0: Negatief.
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0: Spijker.
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6: Q Music.
7: Yo man.
8: Yo.
7: Open up man.
8: What do you want man?
7: My girl just caught me.
8: You made her catch you?
7: I don't know how I let this happen.
8: But who?
7: The girl next door, you know? I don't know what to do.
8: So it was

0: Dit is het Foute Uur. Q Music.
1: Well, this car is automatic. Systematic. Hydromatic. Why'd you grease the lightning?

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1: Q sounds better with you.
2: 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This is where I heal my hurts.

0: Music. Q sounds better with you.
1: Turning on the TV, a man dressed in black says the tensions and waters are rising. Happiness is treason, fiction is fact, and the storm's always on the horizon.